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Easy 99.1. Good morning. Better yet, good Friday morning. Boy, does that feel good to say. I'm Cruising Bruce. Let's have a good time and get off to the weekend as quickly as we can. What have I got lined up? Let's see here. Some Crosby, Stills, and Nash. A little ABBA. Maybe we'll toss in Bobby Brown. But right now, let's get the morning started by spreading some germs. Gonna kiss you all over. It's Exile. And thanks for coming along. Where feel-good favorites are the rule of the day.

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0: Easy 99.1. You know, that actually came in on the Reader's Hardwood Supply text line this morning. Eric is locked in with us in Abington. And as a matter of fact, speaking of which, get ready for the regular two-hour extended version of the Back in the Day Easy Cafe, because today the focus is going to be on songs with an occupation in the title. Keep that in mind for when we hit noon today. Songs with an occupation of the title. Now, if your job is cleaning up a mess in the sewers, then you had your work cut out for you. But we've got some problems on a number of beaches in the state. And this is actually, forgive the phrase, a perfect storm, because it's a combination of a sewer overflow last week and all those incredible rains we had back on Monday and Tuesday. I mean, some places saw more than 6 inches of rain. So there are closed beaches all over the place. The other day we were talking about this, and there were a couple of dozen at the time. That number is now up to better than 60 beaches. And yeah, there are a lot on the North Shore, but they extend all the way down to South Coast, Cape Cod. I mean, you name it. There is a long list to take from now until St. Swithin's Day for me to list them all. But you might want to do a little looking around before you do head off to the beach, if that's your plan, say, for this weekend, because those closures will, I think they're going to continue to get in our way for at least a little while longer.
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0: 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Two bedrooms, one full bath. Come see it, 16 Jessica Way in Plymouth. And you can see it this Saturday and Sunday from 11 a.m. to 1 p.m. More information is online at buildx.com. So what do we got, Andy?
2: Thanks, Bruce. The highways are certainly not going to fool me on a Friday. It's that time of the morning. Both sides of the expressway now having problems. Northbound a parking lot, Granite Avenue, Southampton Street. HOV lane, you're backed up by the gas tank. 20 minutes into the city. Southbound, busy South Bay Mall, Freeport Street. 17 minutes, tunnel to the split. Route 3 southbound, slowing, passing the Derby Street lane drop in Hingham. Then from Route 6, the Sagamore Bridge. Low and Atrey South, reduced speeds passing Route 24 in Randolph. 24 north is crowded, Route 140 in Taunton to 44 in Randolph. And watch out for a crash right before the Randolph Bridge. 95 north, a bit slow, reaching the ramps to 128 and 93 in Canton. 25 eastbound, crawling from Route 6 to the Bourne Bridge on the Cape. 20 southbound, stall coming off the Bourne Bridge, getting around the Bourne Rotary. Route 6 eastbound, a 4-mile backup as traffic is stopped before Chase Road and Sandwich. And the roadway is shut down between Route 149 and West Barnesville and Route 132 as the cleanup continues from an earlier truck fire this morning. 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

0: Easy 99.1 Dionne Warwick with Cruz and Bruce at 8:50, 10 minutes before 9. Actually, that made it a back-to-back with Elton, since he helped her. You can hear his voice in there. A little Elton John, always something, a great way to get a morning start, especially when it's a Friday morning. Speaking of Elton, I see where he's got another farewell on the way while he wrapped up his final tour, the Farewell Yellow Brick Road Tour, several years ago. He never brought it to Mexico, and so I've just found out now he's going to be saying goodbye to his Mexican fans with a couple more concerts he's thrown in. These are going to be in early October in Mexico City. He said in an official press release, Mexico City has always been a special place in my heart. I was truly disappointed that I was not able to tour Latin America, but now apparently everything is on the mend. And tickets for that sale are going, tickets for the show are going on sale to the general public in the middle of next week. So if you've always been wanting to travel to Mexico to see the countryside there and you want to take in Elton along the way, well, that sounds like a pretty good two-for-one opportunity for you.
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0: 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What do we see, Andy?
2: Thanks, Bruce. Final look at the roads on a Friday morning. Expressway northbound, stop and go to Ponson Circle at Southampton Street. The HOV lanes active after you pass the gas tank. 16 minutes to the city. Southbound Expressway, visit Columbia Road to Freeport Street. Granite Avenue toward Front Street Parkway. 17 minutes, tunnels and split. Route 3 southbound, slow pass in the Derbyshire lane drop at Hingham, then Route 6 to Sagamore Bridge. Lower 93 north, backing up to 95 to Camden, Route 138. Lower 93 south, reduced speed, passing to 24 and Randolph. 24 north, just half the brakes for Randolph Bridge. 95 north, just slow passing 495 to Mansfield, then approaching the ramp to 120, 93 in Camden. 25 eastbound, crawling Route 6 to Bourne Bridge. On the Cape, 20 southbound, a stall coming off the Bourne Bridge, getting around the Bourne Road. Route 6 eastbound, a 5.5 mile backup as the roadway shut down between Route 149 to Bonsall and Route 132. As the cleanup continues from a truck fire early this morning. Route 6A eastbound, tied at Bonsall between Route 149 and Route 132. Route 132 southbound, jammed up Route 6A, Bonsall down Route 6, and service road eastbound in Bonsall to parking lot Route 149 down Route 132. Route 6 east and westbound, a reminder, workers are set up between Dawson Street East and Route 6A until 6 o'clock tonight. 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

0: Easy 99.1, Linda and James together. That's the Ronstadt Ingram compilation. It's 9:23. Yeah, 23 minutes after 9 o'clock on Friday morning, which just feels so good to say. Tell me, now, if you're married, I am very married, almost 40 years, do you remember what all went into your wedding? And specifically, I'm talking the numbers. The reason I ask you the question is because we've got numbers in from Taylor and Travis. You know, we'll share them in just a little while, but let's get some business done first on Easy 99.1.
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5: Is this the real? 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

0: Easy 99.1. Mother Nature not letting us forget that it is summer on the South Shore. Another warm day. A mix of sun and clouds and a little more humid. It's always the humidity that gets to me. Highs are in the lower 80s, feeling a little warmer than that and staying on the warm side overnight with lows just in the upper 60s. The weekend's going to start out pretty cloudy, pretty humid. There's a chance of some rain showers middle of the day on Saturday, but that should really kind of clear things out humidity wise. You'll have sunshine into your Saturday night. You will have sunshine starting things out on Sunday, and Sunday's highs will be in the mid to upper 70s. 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

0: 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We forgot about this one. 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

0: Easy 99.1, 226. It's Rob Hogan in for the vacationing Kevin Cronin. Vacationing dwindling for that man. He will be back here on Monday afternoon. Maybe you're on vacation. Hope you enjoy it. It's going to be a picture-perfect weekend. Got an updated Weather Channel forecast. We'll get to that in just a couple of minutes. Hang on. Chance for you to win. And you can check all of this out on our website, by the way, at easy991.com. It is a cool event coming up. Drone art show, Harry Potter. First of its kind, open-air drone spectacle that is coming to Harford Stadium July 17th and 18th. Part of the international tour alongside the Harry Potter 25 Years of Magic celebrations. Hard to believe 25 years of Harry Potter, but here we are taking place, like I said, Harvard Stadium. Show blends advanced drone choreography with the unforgettable music, the iconic moments from all the Harry Potter films, and features 1,200 illuminated drones soaring across the night sky. How cool is that going to be? Well, we got your chance to win. Got three family four packs of tickets, and you can enter right now, easy991.com. You got to do it because we will be drawing those early next week. So get over there, check it out. And if you would like to purchase some tickets, by the way, the droneartshow.com is where you need to go for that. But Harry Potter, 25 years of magic, hard to believe. So good luck to you. Check it out. Enter yourself to win. We'll check out that forecast coming up.
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11: Nice weekend ahead across the area. Temperatures on the warm side, mostly looking at dry weather. We can't rule out a few rain showers through the evening hours. Then just a few scattered clouds late tonight after midnight, a low of 67. Lots of sunshine ahead Saturday, afternoon high near 80. Sunday, mostly sunny. Lows in the mid-60s, highs again near 80. Clear Sunday night, a low in the mid-60s, and mostly sunny weather ahead Monday. Afternoon high 87, turning hot and humid again by Tuesday with another heat wave trying to take shape. Mostly sunny weather, next Tuesday's high 93. I'm meteorologist Mark Thibodeau at the Weather Channel.
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Is he 99.9 now? Look at those Red Sox teasing us. Not in last place anymore. 6-game winning streak, so at least they're headed into the All-Star break in the right direction. Weekend series against the Mets starting tonight, so, and they're worse than we are, so maybe we can make it a 9-game winning streak, right? I know. Don't get too excited.